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I'm the new shit.

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This is Arnie Arneson on bass guitar. This is Jan and Tonti on the drums. This is Matthew Head on guitar. Timothy Lanham on guitar. And combined, we are the Vaccines. Now Apple Tree Gardens.

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